Habibi. 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

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Take your Rolex, take your projects. 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

0: 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Ty největší hity současnosti, minulosti i budoucnosti.
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1: 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Děláme vlny. Vlny. Vlny. Radio Wave. Český rozhlas.

scam. 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

niggas Regis. 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Spent 3K on my jeans for every concert. 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

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Yeah. 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
1: 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It's cool, baby, I'm too high pro. I'm baby Keem.

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